0: 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It's the Giant Sean Hood talking to you about something a little serious right now. 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
5: Anytime.
6: Here we go.
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11: 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And today we got some, it's clear tonight. That's the general plan. Low of about 75. Tomorrow going to be really hot, though. 99 degrees is what we're shooting for. And that's the record, so there's a good chance we could beat it. On top of that, the heat index will make it unbearable outside for a lot of people, 105 and higher in some areas. So be very, very careful if you got to be outside tomorrow, and it'll cool down for the weekend, thankfully. Just be ready for that. Right now, it's about 85 degrees, give or take, still mid-80s, depending on where you are, and it's going to be warm for a bit tonight. Bon Jovi right now, You Give Love a Bad Name, rocks on 106.9 The Fox.
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0: 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That is the cutoff.
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0: I don't know how I feel about this. A Chinese company has unveiled a new smart toilet which drives itself to you. It drives over to you, you hop on, you do your business, then it has a built-in bidet and then a warm air drying system. Then it cleans itself and drives back to its dock and grinds everything so that it doesn't mess up your plumbing. for I could see this being useful for people who have mobility issues or elderly. I just worry that that's not who's exclusively going to buy this. Now, the price tag is $13,000, and right now it's only available in China, but who knows if it'll expand beyond that. I just can't help to think to myself, there's these people who never leave their couch or their computer or whatever simply because they don't want to. And I feel like that's going to end up being a big part of the audience for these things. You ever seen the movie WALL-E? If you have, you know exactly what I'm referencing. Pink Floyd right now, Wish You Were Here on 106.9 The Fox.

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0: 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Clear at low around 75 tonight as it continues to cool off. Tomorrow, very, very hot. Be prepared for it. 99 degrees is the estimated temperature, the high for tomorrow, and the heat index could push it well over 105, so be careful if you got to be outside tomorrow. It will cool down for Friday and the weekend. Keep an eye on that. Right now, still mid-80s-ish, mid to lower 80s, hopefully. Hopefully trending that direction, depending on where you are. And right now, I got some Journey for you. 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
1: Who can rent this stuff?
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1: So what have you done with all this stuff that I rented?
2: Just need to warm up, sir. La la la la la la la. It's my process.
1: Anytime.
2: Here we go.
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4: It's the Giant Sean Hood giving up the captain's chair in the Mighty Wurlitzer. Thanks for hanging out with me this evening. This has been a lot of fun. By the way, I just have to read you this last thing I got here from somebody who texted in at 757-523-1010 to tell me the weird thing their dog ate. All right, are you ready for this? A beach towel, a jar of peanut butter, plus the jar, his bed, and my bed. And I would like to point out that was all one person's text about their dog. That's probably the winner right now, so I'll leave it right there. I'll be back with you guys again tomorrow right here where the Giant never sleeps on 106.9 The Fox.

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Running with the Devil, it's Van Halen on Hampton Roads Classic Rock Station, 106.9 The Fox. Well, hey there, happy hump day. We made it through the halfway point. We are now only 2 days away from the weekend. How was your Wednesday today? I hope everything went well for you. I hope you were able to get out at least at lunchtime, do a little walk and enjoy the beautiful weather. I was actually off today, which is rare for me, and I really enjoyed just getting out. I went for a walk and enjoyed the gorgeous weather today, and you know, I cherish those times, but I'm glad to be here with you. It's Marnie, and I appreciate you hanging out with me. You know, we are so fortunate to live in a highly populated military area, and chances are likely that you know someone that's either currently serving in the military or maybe a veteran, and maybe you just want to say thank you for your service. I really appreciate everything that you do, and you want to do it in a cool way, in a different way. We can help you with that. 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
0: 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Partly cloudy skies tonight. We could see low in the mid-70s. Tomorrow, it's going to be a hot one. I'm warning you now. We could see a mix of sun and clouds, but the high tomorrow, we could see 98 degrees tomorrow. So be prepared if you're going out. Take your sunblock. Make sure you stay hydrated because it's definitely going to be a hot one. Mostly cloudy tomorrow night with some scattered thunderstorms, mainly before midnight, a low in the mid-70s. It's Billy Idol on 106.9 The Fox.

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0: 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Well, hey there, it's Marnie with you. I hope you're enjoying your Wednesday evening and just winding it down tonight. Wow, lots of things going on this weekend in downtown Norfolk. Sail 250 Virginia, the 50th Annual Norfolk Harbor Fest, and Juneteenth Norfolk Celebration. They're all happening this weekend. They're all going to coincide along the downtown Norfolk waterfront this weekend. They're going to have fireworks Friday and Saturday nights. The wine spirits and craft beer garden is going to be there. Tall Ships, they're going to have live music and just a lot of fun. You need to get down there. It's going to be exciting. 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
5: Anytime.
6: Here we go.
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0: Blue Collar Man at Sticks on 106.9 The Fox. Well, hi there. How was your day today? It's Marnie. I hope you had a great one, and I appreciate you winding down your Wednesday evening with me tonight. We could just enjoy the great tunes together. Well, have you downloaded the Fox app yet? So many cool things in the Fox app, right? I know you've heard us talk about it, but we don't want you to miss out on anything. You know, our events calendar is in the Fox app, so you can check out everything that we've got going on so you're always in the know and you don't miss out on anything. 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We have some really cool Fox t-shirts, we have Fox hoodies, we have Fox koozies and Fox hats, and we have Fox bags, the clear bags that you're allowed to take into stadiums for ball games and concert venues. 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
3: 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Partly cloudy skies tonight. We could see a low in the mid-70s. We're looking at a hot one tomorrow. A mix of sun and clouds, but it's going to be scorching out there tomorrow. We could see a high near 98. So please, if you're going out, spending any time outside tomorrow, make sure you apply your sunblock and definitely make sure that you drink a lot of water. Keep yourself hydrated out there tomorrow. Mostly cloudy skies tomorrow night with some scattered thunderstorms, mainly before midnight tomorrow night, a low in the mid-70s. It's Aerosmith on 106.9 The Fox.

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1: 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Well, hey there, it's Marty with you tonight. 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
3: 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It's my process.
2: Anytime.
3: Here we go.
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106.9 The Fox, Center Roads Classic Rock. Good morning, 6 o'clock. Jim Parker here. We're in for a very hot one today. Yeah, mid to upper 90s for the high. I'll get a complete look at the weather after our first look at the news. An initial agreement to end the war between the United States and Iran calls for Tehran to dilute its stockpile of highly enriched uranium and would waive sanctions on the country, immediately allowing Iran to sell its oil freely. That's according to U.S. officials who read the language of the memorandum on ending the war to journalists on Wednesday. Iran also released a similar version of the accord. The agreement would also open the Strait of Hormuz toll-free for 2 months and affirm a commitment to Lebanon's territorial integrity in the face of Israel's invasion against the Hezbollah militant group. Both the U.S. and Iranian presidents have signed the deal. Russian officials say Ukraine has hit a Moscow oil refinery for the second time in a week, disrupting commercial flights at Moscow airports. It was one of Ukraine's biggest drone attacks since Russia's invasion over 4 years ago. The Russian Defense Ministry said its air defenses shot down 555 Ukrainian drones overnight across multiple regions. Almost 200 were intercepted as they approached the Russian capital. Moscow's mayor said several drones hit the Moscow oil refinery on the southeastern outskirts of the city. The Russian Transport Ministry said flights from 4 Moscow airports were halted. The Federal Reserve kept its key rate unchanged Wednesday, yet nearly half the central bank's policymakers said they could support a rate hike later this year. In an unusually short statement after their two-day meeting, Fed officials dropped language that had suggested their next move would be to cut their key rate. Shoppers stepped up their spending in May, surpassing economists' expectations as temperatures warmed and gasoline prices leveled off. Retail sales rose 0.9%, up from a revised 0.4% gain in April. It's according to new Commerce Department data released Wednesday. Sales got a boost from generous government tax refunds in both April and May, though economists say that cushion is starting to fade. Excluding sales at gas stations, retail sales in May rose 0.7%. Spending was broad-based. Business at miscellaneous stores, clothing and accessory stores, and home furnishing and furniture stores all posted increases. Online sales rose 1.5%. And a new Virginia law set to take effect on July 1st will allow local governments to use AI-powered cameras to enforce stop sign and crosswalk violations with the goal of improving pedestrian safety and reducing traffic deaths. The legislation permits localities to install cameras that can issue citations to drivers who fail to stop for pedestrians or disregard stop signs in designated areas. The technology developed by OBVIO is voluntary for municipalities and funded through citations with excess revenue directed toward traffic safety initiatives. Privacy concerns have been raised, but company officials assured that footage is only uploaded in the case of a violation and is then destroyed. Residents have expressed skepticism, but supporters of the law emphasize its focus on safety and the need for drivers to slow down. We'll wrap up the news this hour with a random fact about King Tut. One of the daggers buried with King Tutankhamun was made from a metal that did not originate on Earth. Modern X-ray testing confirmed the blade's iron has a high nickel and cobalt content that matches the exact composition of a local meteorite. Partly cloudy today, windy and hot. Southwest winds at 20 to 30 miles an hour, the high in the mid to upper 90s. Cloudy skies with a chance of showers and scattered thunderstorms tonight with a low in the low 70s. Right now, partly cloudy. 75 in Virginia Beach, 74 Suffolk, and 76 in Norfolk with Rush on 106.9 The Fox.

0: 106.9 The Fox, after Rhodes Classic Rock with Van Halen, and right now, Tim Parker here. First look at traffic, got that coming up. But right now, let's start the morning with a little good news, shall we? Yeah, it's not all doom and gloom, we got some good things happening. This is good news for Parkinson's sufferers. Deep brain stimulation, DBS, has been used for over 3 decades to treat motor symptoms of Parkinson's disease, with more than 200,000 patients worldwide benefiting from therapy. Researchers in Lausanne have developed a new approach that adapts DBS in real time to improve walking impairments in patients. Using artificial intelligence, the system interprets the patient's activity and adjusts stimulation dynamically, leading to better mobility in everyday situations. This innovative therapy shows promising results in enhancing walking, climbing stairs, and standing up. It's offering new possibilities for patients with severe walking impairments from Parkinson's. That's this morning's good news. Let's get that first look at traffic.
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2: Looking at a crash in Suffolk where Highway 58 and Portsmouth Boulevard meet. Highway 58 delays are starting after Godwin Boulevard. I have a bridge opening for you, the James River Bridge at 7 a.m. And this traffic update is brought to you by the Virginia DMV. Reminding you to plan a sober ride. Drinking and driving costs more than your drinks. I'm Gabe for Fox Traffic.
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2: 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Coming up, we have some iconic movie memorabilia hitting the market. Some of it will be going for over $1 million. Details after Phil Collins on the Fox.

106.9 The Fox, Hunter Broad's Classic Rock, and Phil Collins with In the Air tonight. Jim Parker here. This is going to be quite the auction of Hollywood memorabilia, movie memorabilia. First up, they think this is going to get over $1 million. A lightsaber from The Empire Strikes Back. It's complete with a severed hand effects rig. That's the centerpiece of the auction. It's the Hollywood and Entertainment Signature Auction. Now, that's expected to fetch over $1 million. Some of the other items? John Lennon's handwritten lyrics for If I Fell, with bidding starting at $500,000. That was created during the Beatles' first U.S. appearance on The Ed Sullivan Show in 1964. They have a Wicked Witch of the West hat worn by Margaret Hamilton from The Wizard of Oz. They expect that to get around $100,000. Gene Wilder's brown top hat from Willy Wonka and the Chocolate Factory. The bidding there will begin at $50,000. Sylvester Stallone's boxing boots from Rocky III, featuring unique design elements, they say. Anyway, those are set to start at $100,000. Remember the Big Lebowski? Well, two of the rugs from the Big Lebowski are be part of the auction, including the one that really ties the room together. Yeah, those will have opening bids of $15,000. Some additional items include hoverboards from Back to the Future 2, a Paul Newman hockey jersey from Slapshot. That's what I want. I want that jersey, yeah. A necklace from The Bride of Frankenstein, and the inflatable Otto the Autopilot from Airplane is part of the auction as well. It's say that auction is going to be held in July. It'll be interesting what the final bids are on some of those items. Coming up, another look at traffic. We'll get that after Zeppelin on the Fox.

0: We're the Classic Rock Station, 106.9 The Fox. Led Zeppelin and Fool in the Rain. It is 6:31. 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Partly cloudy today, hot and windy. Those winds out of the southwest at 20 to 30 miles an hour are high in the mid to upper 90s. So yeah, heat indexes well over 100 this afternoon. Cloudy skies tonight with a chance of showers and scattered thunderstorms. A low in the low 70s. Right now, partly cloudy. 72 in Chesapeake. We got 76 in Newport News and 75 in Portsmouth. World Cup action yesterday. Rod Fitzwell with rundown on that after we get a look at this.
1: 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This is Fox Traffic.
2: Seeing a crash on 64 West in Norfolk near Little Creek. That's closing the left lane with delays back to Chesapeake Boulevard. And just after the Highway 58 and Godwin Boulevard intersection in Suffolk, there is major congestion starting back on Portsmouth Boulevard. That's causing some delays there as well. I was seeing crash, but we don't have too much information on that, so just be ready. And then a bridge opening for you, the James River Bridge at 7 a.m. I'm Gabe for Fox Traffic.
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5: All right, we start today with World Cup action. Yesterday, England's Harry Kane scored a pair of first-half goals in a 4-2 victory over Croatia. Cristiano Ronaldo, one of the greatest soccer players of all time, in action for Portugal, unable to do much of anything. Portugal and the Democratic Republic of the Congo finish in a 1-1 tie. Austria topped Jordan 3-1. It was Ghana over Panama 1-0, as they would say. And in their first ever World Cup game, the country of Uzbekistan unfortunately lost to Colombia 3-1. In Major League Baseball games, the Washington Nationals at home in D.C. looking to complete the sweep of the Royals, unable to do so. Kansas City with a 6-4 victory. In Philadelphia, former Norfolk Tides first baseman Kyle Stowers went 4-for-5 with 2 homers and 5 runs batted in as the Marlins crushed the Phillies 12-4. In the Bronx, the Yankees doubled up the White Sox 10-5. In Boston, the Toronto Blue Jays used 7 different pitchers to shut out the Red Sox 3-0. The New York Mets picked up a victory. They beat Cincinnati. 9-1 would be the final. Now, 2 nights ago, the San Francisco Giants and the Atlanta Braves had their game suspended due to weather. Yesterday, they completed that game. The Giants end up beating the Braves 7-2. After which, the two teams played the regularly scheduled game, and the Giants would score 7 times again and win it 7-5. In Los Angeles, Shohei Ohtani on the mound for the Dodgers went 6 innings, gave up 4 runs on 7 hits, and when he came out of the game, he was on the hook for the loss. But in the bottom of the 6th, Freddie Freeman hit a 2-run homer that gave the Dodgers a 5-4 lead over the Tampa Bay Rays. And that would be how the game would finish. Ohtani goes from possibly being the losing pitcher to being the winning pitcher of record. And finally, your Norfolk Tides on the road. They get a pair of home runs out of Jose Barrero and a pair of home runs out of Judd Fabian in a 6-5 victory over the Syracuse Mets. From the Sports Desk, I'm Rod Fitzwell on 106.9 The Fox.
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106.9 The Fox. After Rhodes Classic Rock with Pink Floyd in Time. Tim Parker here looking at a partly cloudy, hot, windy day today. Yeah, southwest winds are 20 to 30 miles an hour in that afternoon high. Mid to upper 90s. Heat index is, obviously going to be well over 100 this afternoon. Right now, we got partly cloudy skies, 75 in Virginia Beach and Suffolk, 76 in Norfolk. Some of your favorite folks celebrating birthdays today. I'll get to that after Billy Idol on The Fox.

106.9 The Fox, Hampton Roads Classic Rockin', Billy Idol with Rebel Yell. Tim Parker here. Let's take a look at some of your favorite folks celebrating birthdays today. If they're not your favorites, hey, you heard of most of these people. It's June the 18th, and I know you heard of this guy. Sir Paul McCartney is in this little band called The Beatles. And of course, Paul McCartney and Wings. He's 84 today. Happy birthday, Paul. Carol Kane, a few of Carol's movie credits, Dog Day Afternoon, Annie Hall, The Princess Bride. She is 74 today. Isabella Rossellini, also celebrating a 74th birthday. She was in Blue Velvet, Wild at Heart, Fearless. She played Big Nose Kate in Wyatt Earp. Hampton Roads' own Football Hall of Famer Bruce Smith, celebrating his 63rd birthday today. And Alana de la Garza, she's 50. You know her as Connie Ruberoso on Law & Order, also as Marisol Delco Kane on CSI Miami. Got another look at traffic coming up. We'll get that in about 10 minutes right now. Aerosmith on the Fox.

0: 106.9 The Fox, Hampton Roads Classic Rock, and Aerosmith with Sweet Emotion. Tim Parker here. It is 6:55. Got the latest traffic info coming up next. Random fact at the news this hour, we'll find out the oldest known living land animal.
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7: 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This is Fox Traffic.
8: Seeing some major construction on 58 East in Suffolk, leaving one lane open. Those delays are starting at Pruden and go up to Portsmouth Boulevard. Portsmouth Boulevard as well, feeling some congestion all the way back to Suburban Drive. Some crash recovery congestion on 64 West in Norfolk near Little Creek. That one's closing the left lane with delays starting at Chesapeake Boulevard. And a bridge opening for you should be happening right now, the James River Bridge at 7 a.m. I'm Gabe for Fox Traffic.
9: Thank you, Gabe. In the news this morning, an initial agreement to end the war between the United States and Iran calls for Tehran to dilute its stockpile of highly enriched uranium and would waive sanctions on the country, immediately allowing Iran to sell its oil freely. It's according to a U.S. officials who read the language of the memorandum on ending the war to journalists on Wednesday. Iran also released a similar version of the accord. The agreement would also open the Strait of Hormuz toll-free for 2 months and affirm a commitment to Lebanon's territorial integrity in the face of Israel's invasion against the Hezbollah militant group. Both the U.S. and Iranian presidents have signed the deal. Russian officials say Ukraine has hit a Moscow oil refinery for the second time in a week, disrupting commercial flights at Moscow airports. It was one of Ukraine's biggest drone attacks since Russia's invasion over 4 years ago. The Russian Defense Ministry said its air defenses shot down 555 Ukrainian drones overnight across multiple regions. Almost 200 were intercepted as they approached the Russian capital. Moscow's mayor said several drones hit the Moscow oil refinery on the southeastern outskirts of the city. The Russian Transport Ministry said flights from four Moscow airports were halted. The Federal Reserve kept its key rate unchanged Wednesday, yet nearly half the central bank's policymakers said they could support a rate hike later this year. In an unusually short statement after their two-day meeting, Fed officials dropped language that had suggested their next move would be a cut to the key rate. Shoppers stepped up their spending in May, surpassing economists' expectations as temperatures warmed and gasoline prices leveled off. Retail sales rose 0.9%, up from a revised 0.4% gain in April. It's according to new Commerce Department data released Wednesday. Sales got a boost from generous government tax refunds in both April and May, though economists say that cushion is starting to fade. Excluding sales at gas stations, retail sales in May rose 0.7%. Spending was broad-based. Business at miscellaneous stores, clothing and accessory stores, and home furnishing and furniture stores all posted increases. Online sales rose 1.5%. And a new Virginia law set to take effect on July 1st will allow local governments to use AI-powered cameras to enforce stop sign and crosswalk violations with the goal of improving pedestrian safety and reducing traffic deaths. The legislation permits localities to install cameras that can issue citations to drivers who fail to stop for pedestrians or disregard stop signs in designated areas. The technology, developed by Ovio, is voluntary for municipalities and funded through citations with excess revenue directed toward traffic safety initiatives. Privacy concerns have been raised, but company officials assure that footage is only uploaded in the case of a violation and is then destroyed. Residents have expressed skepticism, but supporters of the law emphasize its focus on safety and the need for drivers to slow down. And a wrap up news this hour with a random fact about the oldest known living land animal on Earth is Jonathan, a Seychelles giant tortoise living on the island of St. Helena. He hatched around 1832. That makes him 194 years old this year. He's lived through 40 U.S. presidents and 8 British monarchs. Fox forecast, a partly cloudy day today, a hot one and windy. Southwest winds are going to be picking up at 20 to 30 miles an hour today. The afternoon high, mid to upper 90s. There's an outside chance we might even set a record this afternoon. Of course, heat indexes are going to be well over 100. Cloudy skies tonight. We got a chance of showers and scattered thunderstorms coming our way. The low tonight in the low 70s. Right now, partly cloudy, 73 in Chesapeake, 77 in Newport News, 75 in Portsmouth with the Scorpions, 106.9 The Fox.

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0: 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I'll give you the details on it in just a couple of minutes. Right now, let's get some traffic details.
1: 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This is Fox Traffic.
2: Seeing some congestion building up on 64 East in Hampton going into the HRBT. Nothing to report on too heavy right now, but just wanted to let you know that it might be building. Other than that, we are looking good across Hampton Roads. I'm Gabe for Fox Traffic.
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1: This is Not Headline News. Johnny Depp's next movie is called Day Drinker. To prepare for the role, he studied a midday disc jockey. The Grammys are adding 5 new categories, with hopes they'll get 5 new viewers. A 6-year-old kid on a field trip found a Viking sword that had been buried for 1,300 years. Now we wait to find out if he becomes a superhero or supervillain. And a study finds that extreme exercise can increase belly fat. Well, that's why I never go overboard on exercise. Or underboard. I'm mostly smorgasbord. This is Not Headline News.
0: Another look at traffic coming up. We'll get to that after Collective Soul on the Fox.

0: Weather Classic Rock Station, 106.9 The Fox with the shine from Collective Soul. 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A partly cloudy day today, hot and windy. The winds will be out of the southwest at 20 to 30 miles an hour. The temperatures, mid to upper 90s. There's an outside chance we could even set a record today. And of course, the heat indexes are going to be well over 100 this afternoon. Cloudy skies tonight with a chance of showers and scattered thunderstorms. Low 70s for the low. Right now we've got partly cloudy skies. 76 in Virginia Beach and Suffolk. We're looking at 77 in Norfolk. World Cup action yesterday. Rod Fitzwell with the details after we get a look at this.
1: 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This is Fox Traffic.
2: Seeing a crash on 64 West in Chesapeake at the high rise bridge. Excuse me, that one's closing the right shoulder, but I'm not seeing any delays forming as of right now. 64 East in Hampton going into the HRBT is slowing down after North King Street. And then Military Highway in Suffolk going into the Bowers Hill intersection. Those delays are starting where Portsmouth turns into Military. This traffic update is brought to you by the Virginia DMV. It feels good to be the guy others can count on, but you can't be that guy without a seatbelt. Buckle up so you can be there. I'm Gabe for Fox Traffic.
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0: All right, we start today with World Cup action. Yesterday, England's Harry Kane scored a pair of first-half goals in a 4-2 victory over Croatia. Cristiano Ronaldo, one of the greatest soccer players of all time, in action for Portugal, unable to do much of anything. Portugal and the Democratic Republic of the Congo finish in a 1-1 tie. Austria topped Jordan 3-1. It was Ghana over Panama 1-0, as they would say. And in their first ever World Cup game, the country of Uzbekistan unfortunately lost to Colombia 3-1. In Major League Baseball games, the Washington Nationals at home in D.C. looking to complete the sweep of the Royals, unable to do so. Kansas City with a 6-4 victory. In Philadelphia, former Norfolk Tides first baseman Kyle Stowers went 4-for-5 with 2 homers and 5 runs batted in as the Marlins crushed the Phillies 12-4. In the Bronx, the Yankees doubled up the White Sox 10-5. In Boston, the Toronto Blue Jays used 7 different pitchers to shut out the Red Sox 3-0. The New York Mets picked up a victory. They beat Cincinnati. 9-1 would be the final. Now, 2 nights ago, the San Francisco Giants and the Atlanta Braves had their game suspended due to weather. Yesterday, they completed that game. The Giants end up beating the Braves 7-2. After which, the two teams played the regularly scheduled game, and the Giants would score 7 times again and win it 7-5. In Los Angeles, Shohei Ohtani on the mound for the Dodgers went 6 innings, gave up 4 runs on 7 hits, and when he came out of the game, he was on the hook for the loss. But in the bottom of the 6th, Freddie Freeman hit a 2-run homer that gave the Dodgers a 5-4 lead over the Tampa Bay Rays. And that would be how the game would finish. Ohtani goes from possibly being the losing pitcher to being the winning pitcher of record. And finally, your Norfolk Tides on the road. They get a pair of home runs out of Jose Barrero and a pair of home runs out of Judd Fabian in a 6-5 victory over the Syracuse Mets. From the Sports Desk, I'm Rod Fitzwell on 106.9 The Fox.
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106.9 The Fox, Hunter Roads, Classic Rock, and Crazy Train from Ozzy Osbourne. Tim Parker here, looking at a partly cloudy, very hot day today, and windy too. The winds are going to be out of the southwest today at 20 to 30 miles an hour. At that high, mid to upper 90s, heat index is well over 100 this afternoon. Right now, we got partly cloudy skies. 74 Chesapeake, 77 in Newport News. We're looking at 76 in Portsmouth. Coming up today in history, Napoleon Bonaparte loses a very major battle, and our first female astronaut. Details in about 8 minutes right now. ZZ Top on the Fox.

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106.9 The Fox, Hampton Roads Classic Rock with you two, and I still haven't found what I'm looking for. Tim Parker here. It's time to take a look at the day in history. It is Thursday, June 18th, the 169th day of 2026. There are 196 days left in the year. And on this date in 1812, the War of 1812 began, as the United States Congress approved and President James Madison signed a declaration of war against Britain. In 1815, Napoleon Bonaparte was defeated in the Battle of Waterloo as British and Prussian troops defeated the French Imperial Army in Belgium. 1979, President Jimmy Carter and Soviet President Leonid Brezhnev signed the SALT II Strategic Arms Limitation Treaty in Vienna. And in 1983, June 18, 1983, astronaut Sally Ride became America's first woman in space as she and four other NASA astronauts blasted off aboard the space shuttle Challenger on a six-day mission. That's a look at the day in history. Another look at traffic, a little over 10 minutes away. Right now, Zeppelin on the Fox.

0: We're at the Classic Rock Station, 106.9 The Fox, and Tom Petty and the Heartbreakers with Don't Do Me Like That. 7:56, good morning. Tim Parker here with the latest traffic info coming up next. Random fact after the news this hour, we'll find how much the internet weighs.
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3: 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This is Fox Traffic.
4: Seeing a crash on 64 West in Chesapeake at the High Rides Bridge. That one's closing the right shoulder, but not causing any delays as of right now. Downtown Tunnel in Portsmouth, though, is feeling some delays with congestion starting at the MLK Freeway. And then 64 East in Hampton going into the HRBT has some slowing after North King Street. I'm Gabe for Fox Traffic.
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8: In the news this morning, an initial agreement to end the war between the United States and Iran calls for Tehran to dilute its stockpile of highly enriched uranium and would waive sanctions on the country, immediately allowing Iran to sell its oil freely. That's according to U.S. officials who read the language of the memorandum on ending the war to journalists on Wednesday. Iran also released a similar version of the accord. The agreement would also open the Strait of Hormuz toll free for 2 months and affirm a commitment to Lebanon's territorial integrity in the face of Israel's invasion against the Hezbollah militant group. Both the U.S. and Iranian presidents have signed the deal. Russian officials say Ukraine has hit a Moscow oil refinery for the second time in a week, disrupting commercial flights at Moscow airports. It was one of Ukraine's biggest drone attacks since Russia's invasion over 4 years ago. The Russian Defense Ministry said its air defenses shot down 555 Ukrainian drones overnight across multiple regions. Almost 200 were intercepted as they approached the Russian capital. Moscow's mayor said several drones hit the Moscow oil refinery on the southeastern outskirts of the city. The Russian Transport Ministry said flights from 4 Moscow airports were halted. The Federal Reserve kept its key rate unchanged Wednesday, yet nearly half the central bank's policymakers said they could support a rate hike later this year. In an unusually short statement after their two-day meeting, Fed officials dropped language that had suggested their next move would be to cut their key rate. Shoppers stepped up their spending in May, surpassing economists' expectations as temperatures warmed and gasoline prices leveled off. Retail sales rose 0.9%, up from a revised 0.4% gain in April, according to new Commerce Department data released Wednesday. Sales got a boost from generous government tax refunds in both April and May, though economists say that cushion is starting to fade. Excluding sales at gas stations, retail sales in May rose 0.7%. Spending was broad-based. Business at miscellaneous stores, clothing and accessory stores, home furnishings, and furniture stores all posted increases. Online sales rose 1.5%. And a new Virginia law set to take effect July 1st will allow local governments to use AI-powered cameras to enforce stop sign and crosswalk violations with the goal of improving pedestrian safety and reducing traffic deaths. The legislation permits localities to install cameras that can issue citations to drivers who fail to stop for pedestrians or disregard stop signs in designated areas. The technology, developed by Ovio, is voluntary for municipalities and funded through citations, with excess revenue directed toward traffic safety initiatives. Privacy concerns have been raised, but company officials assure that footage is only uploaded in the case of a violation and is then destroyed. Residents have expressed skepticism, but supporters of the law emphasize its focus on safety and the need for drivers to slow down. And I wrap up news this hour with a random fact about, I'm not sure I believe this, the weight of the internet. If you were to isolate the actual electrons that make up all the data moving across the entire internet at any given moment, the total physical weight of that data would equal roughly 50 grams. About the weight of a single strawberry. Yeah. Fox forecast. A partly cloudy, hot day today. Windy, two winds out of the southwest, 20 to 30 miles an hour. High today, mid to upper 90s. Cloudy skies tonight with a chance of showers and scattered thunderstorms. A low in the low 70s. Right now we've got partly cloudy skies. 76 in Virginia Beach, 77 Suffolk, and 78 in Norfolk. 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

0: 106.9 The Fox, Sanford Rhodes Classic Rock and AC/DC with Back in Black. I'm Tim Parker, and it's time for my leftover random facts. You know the deal. Random fact after the news each hour. I always have at least a couple of leftovers for you, and they're brought to you by Miller's Home Comfort, who always sends you a real tech, not a selling tech. Leftover number one, the London beer flood.
1: Beer flood?
0: Yeah, in 1814, a massive vat at the Mew and Company Brewery ruptured, sending a tidal wave of over 323,000 gallons of fermenting beer tearing through the streets of a nearby London slum. The wave demolished two houses and tragically claimed the lives of eight people. Leftover number two is the Great Emu War. In 1932, the Australian military deployed soldiers armed with Lewis machine guns to Western Australia to call an overpopulation of 20,000 emus that were destroying wheat crops. Well, the emus proved incredibly elusive, splitting into small tactical groups to avoid gunfire. The military effectively lost the war and withdrew after using thousands of rounds with very little impact. Leftover random facts brought to you by Miller's Home Comfort Traffic. We'll get another look at that after Bad Company on The Fox.

0: 106.9 The Fox, Hampton Roads Classic Rock with Bad Company. Feel like making love. Jim Parker here. We got Harborfest coming up this weekend. More details on that in just a couple of minutes. Right now, let's see what's up with this.
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2: Seeing a crash on 64 West in Chesapeake at the high-rise bridge. That one's closing the right shoulder, but not causing any delays as of right now. The downtown tunnel in Portsmouth, though, has congestion starting at Elm Avenue. I'm Gabe for Fox Traffic.
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0: 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A partly cloudy, hot, windy day today. The winds will be out of the southwest at 20 to 30 miles an hour. The high today, mid to upper 90s. Heat indexes this afternoon, yeah, they'll be well over 100. Cloudy skies tonight with a chance of showers and scattered thunderstorms, a low in the low 70s. Right now we've got partly cloudy skies, 78 in Portsmouth and Chesapeake. We're already up to 80 in Newport News. World Cup soccer. Rod fits well with the details after we get a look at traffic.
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2: Across Hampton Roads, we are looking green right now. That means your bridges and tunnels, the JRB, the Monitor Merrimack, the HRBT, Midtown, Downtown, Chesapeake Bay Bridge. You're looking good. I hope you have a great day today. This is Gabe for Fox Traffic.
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3: All right, we start today with World Cup action. Yesterday, England's Harry Kane scored a pair of first-half goals in a 4-2 victory over Croatia. Cristiano Ronaldo, one of the greatest soccer players of all time, in action for Portugal, unable to do much of anything. Portugal and the Democratic Republic of the Congo finish in a 1-1 tie. Austria topped Jordan 3-1. It was Ghana over Panama 1-0, as they would say. And in their first ever World Cup game, the country of Uzbekistan unfortunately lost to Colombia 3-1. In Major League Baseball games, the Washington Nationals at home in D.C. looking to complete the sweep of the Royals, unable to do so. Kansas City with a 6-4 victory. In Philadelphia, former Norfolk Tides first baseman Kyle Stowers went 4-for-5 with 2 homers and 5 runs batted in as the Marlins crushed the Phillies 12-4. In the Bronx, the Yankees doubled up the White Sox 10-5. In Boston, the Toronto Blue Jays used 7 different pitchers to shut out the Red Sox 3-0. The New York Mets picked up a victory. They beat Cincinnati. 9-1 would be the final. Now, 2 nights ago, the San Francisco Giants and the Atlanta Braves had their game suspended due to weather. Yesterday, they completed that game. The Giants end up beating the Braves 7-2. After which, the two teams played the regularly scheduled game, and the Giants would score 7 times again and win it 7-5. In Los Angeles, Shohei Ohtani on the mound for the Dodgers went 6 innings, gave up 4 runs on 7 hits, and when he came out of the game, he was on the hook for the loss. But in the bottom of the 6th, Freddie Freeman hit a 2-run homer that gave the Dodgers a 5-4 lead over the Tampa Bay Rays. And that would be how the game would finish. Ohtani goes from possibly being the losing pitcher to being the winning pitcher of record. And finally, your Norfolk Tides on the road. They get a pair of home runs out of Jose Barrero and a pair of home runs out of Judd Fabian in a 6-5 victory over the Syracuse Mets. From the Sports Desk, I'm Rod Fitzwell on 106.9 The Fox.
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6: 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A partly cloudy day today. Winds out of the southwest at 20 to 30 miles an hour and hot. The high this afternoon, mid to upper 90s. Cloudy skies tonight with a chance of showers and scattered thunderstorms. Our low in the low 70s. Right now, partly cloudy. 82 in Virginia Beach and Suffolk. We got 83 in Norfolk with Queen. 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

0: We're the classic rock station, 106.9 The Fox with Pink Floyd. And wish you were here. Tim Parker here. 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

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Done. I'll leave you with Tom Petty. I Won't Back Down. 106.9 The Fox.

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0: 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Good morning, it's Sonia. Dave Taylor is out Saturday at the new AT&T store in Gloucester. 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
6: 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It's 84 in Suffolk, 84 in Hampton. We're up to the 90s today, like 96. It's going to be hot. And then cloudy overnight with some showers possible, down to 73. Here's Foreigner, Cold as Ice. 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

0: 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It's Sail 250 Virginia, the Norfolk Juneteenth celebration tomorrow, and it all coincides with the 50th Norfolk Harbor Fest. They're going to have fireworks two nights, and I'm really hoping I can talk my family into going with me both nights because I want to see them. They do a great fireworks display. 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They say the prime viewing locations, at least from the Norfolk side, are Town Point Park, Town Bank Fountain Park, and Front Street Park and Festival Piers. I live in Suffolk, so we always go to Old Town Portsmouth, and I park there and just walk down to the river. Great viewing on both sides. But there's also live music and, of course, the tall ships. The Parade of Sail happens tomorrow. There is so much going on, and you can hit the Fox app events calendar for all the details.
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3: 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Overnight, we're down to 73 with a chance of some showers and scattered storms. It's Sonia continuing with Bon Jovi, You Give Love a Bad Name on 106.9 The Fox. Shut up!

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0: 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The tides are on the road now, but they return for a homestand at Harbor Park next week. And we want to send you out next Saturday, June 27th. It's Marine Corps night, and they're doing post-game fireworks. If you're interested in going to that Tides game for free, you can enter to win a 4-pack of tickets in the Fox app. Entry deadline on that is on Sunday night. We did an outing as a group here at the station to a Tides game. It was the end of May. We went to one of those daytime games. We had so much fun. Harbor Park is just a great place to see a ball game.
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9: 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We've got a heat advisory in effect. We're going to hit the upper 90s today. A heat advisory goes through 8 p.m. tonight. It will cool down a little overnight with some showers and thunderstorms. 73 is the low. And then cooler tomorrow, 79, chance of some storms in the morning. Arlo's Electric Lunch continues with Queen on the Fox. Here's Killer Queen.

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0: Who's Crying Now from Journey during Arlo's Electric Lunch on 106.9 The Fox. That's for Abby in Newport News, who texted in to 757-523-1010. Wanted to hear Journey because she went to that show at Hampton Coliseum a few weeks ago. Said it was amazing. 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
5: 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So we'll cool down tonight. Showers and storms possible. 73 is the low. We could even see some thunderstorms tomorrow morning and occasional showers tomorrow during the day, high of 79. A reminder for today, though, that heat advisory is in effect through 8 p.m. It's Sonia continuing with Skynyrd. 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

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About to check outside the game. You know what I'm talking about. 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
2: Here in Virginia, we'll have a primary election August 4th. Early voting has officially started in some places. It was scheduled to begin tomorrow, but due to the Juneteenth holiday, many register offices are closed. So some are opening as of today for early voting. Just check with your locality if you're interested in doing that. Here's Guns N' Roses' Sweet Child of Mine on the Fox.

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0: 106.9 The Fox, Hampton Roads Classic Rock with Dirty Laundry from Don Henley. 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
3: 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A reminder, we've got a heat advisory currently in effect until 8 p.m. tonight. Overnight down to 73 with some showers and storms. Even a thunderstorm possible tomorrow. High tomorrow, 79. Here is Boston, More Than a Feeling on 106.9 The Fox.

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3: It's Sonia handing things over to Dave Taylor. Enjoy the rest of your day. Remember, heat advisory in effect until 8 p.m. this evening. So hopefully your air conditioning is cranking. 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

0: It's The Clash. Should I stay or should I go? On the classic rock station, 106.9 The Fox. What's going on, Dave Taylor? Hanging out with you. Hope you're having a great day. Thanks for making The Fox a big part of it. And I am so looking forward to the weekend because I'm taking a little road trip. I've talked about it last week about going to Middle Neck, Virginia, which some of you have never heard of. Some of you may refer to it as Middle Peninsula. I just, for whatever reason, heard the term Middle Neck, and that's what I've gone with. So I'll be up in Gloucester on Saturday, because Gloucester is part of the Middle Peninsula / Middle Neck. By the way, that's like six counties, by the way. And, you know, it's Gloucester, it's Essex, King of Queens, King William, Matthews, and Middlesex. So I'll be up there on Saturday. Going to do some camping up there this weekend. Going to do some exploring. Go to the library that's there as well. And see if I can find some history on this. On Saturday, by the way, I'm definitely going to be at this spot. The grand opening of AT&T up in Gloucester from noon to 2 this Saturday. And I'll be out there. We can talk about Middle Neck or not. We can talk about the deals they got there. You know, their smartphone deals for new and existing customers. And also the giveaways going on. A 4-pack of tickets to Larry King Law's Langley Speedway. I'll be giving those away while I'm up there. Again, that's noon and 2 on Saturday. The brand new AT&T store, 6734 Fox Center Parkway in Gloucester. And we got more in the events calendar and the Fox app. And I hope to see you out there on Saturday. Beautiful weather, by the way.
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6: 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And we got some showers rolling in this afternoon. Willow Oaks, looks like you're going to get a chance to see some showers. Maybe after 5 o'clock. 72 your low tonight. More rain tomorrow starting late morning and then dry this weekend. 83 tomorrow, 84 on Saturday. Pungo, 76 tonight. Again, those showers possibly rolling in this afternoon. And then you got more rain tomorrow starting around like 8 o'clock tomorrow or so. 78 your high tomorrow, then 85 and mostly sunny on Saturday. It will be dry this weekend. We got that going on. It's Led Zeppelin. It's Black Dog. It's 106.9 The Fox.

0: 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Call 888-HURTLINE.
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0: 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This is Fox Traffic.
1: Starting out with a crash in Hampton, 64 West at Hampton Road Center Parkway. The exit is closed off, and that congestion is a little heavy over at Mercury Boulevard. The HRBT from the Hampton side east, you're at the 664 interchange. Norfolk side west is heavy near Tidewater. Got some debris in the road. Virginia Beach, 264 West near Newtown Road, blocking off the right lane. An officer had stopped to try and get it out of your way. Right now, you're slowing down near the Cleveland Street overpass. Headed towards the Berkeley, 264 West around Tidewater Drive. Portsmouth side, that's east towards the downtown tunnel, picked up before Elm Avenue. Chesapeake, 64 east is near Battlefield Boulevard. Suffolk, 664 north to the Monitor Merrimack, a little heavy this afternoon near Pewsville. The Newport News side, south to the M&M's at 35th Street. The JRB had an earlier opening, so it's a little bit of recovery going on in both directions. The Gilmerton, though, has a busy afternoon for you. An opening at 4, an opening at 4:15, another one behind it at 4:30. And I'm Mike Alexander, Fox Traffic.
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0: All right, Dave Taylor hanging out with you. That's what they should be calling the 5K on Saturday at Whitetail Resort that is happening in Ivor. And it's such a cool thing. You know, I didn't know this existed.
1: Oh, I'm sure it's brisk, yeah.
0: The weather for Saturday does look pretty good. Hey, by the way, Suffolk here, the southern part of Suffolk is getting like hampered with some showers right now, by the way.
1: Everyone's wearing clothes there.
0: They are. But I was like, you know what? Like, what is the backstory behind this race at Whitetail and everything else? So I thought, like, let's go to the source.
1: Sure, there's a lot of backstories.
0: Yeah, so there's a little pun there. But I had a pleasure talking to Chrissy from there because I wanted to find out, you know, like, why did this start up and everything else? So, Whitetail Resort doing a naked 5K, optional. Naked 5K on Saturday. You can wear clothes to this if you want.
1: I thought you were saying the 5K was optional.
0: Well, it's that too. You could walk it if you want. Anyways, we got the lowdown here because I figured, you know, like, let's get all the details right. So here's Chrissy here. Right, on the line with me from Whitetail Resort doing the 5K on Saturday is Chrissy, who works at the office there. How's it going today?
2: Oh, pretty good.
0: I'm looking forward to how you guys are going to pull this off on Saturday. Where did the idea for the 5K come from?
2: This will be our 19th year of holding the 5K, and it was just a couple of members decided, you know, we're out here, we're already nude, how about we put a run together? And it's just taken off from there, and here we are today.
0: Wait a minute, 19 years? How am I just hearing about this now?
2: Exactly, because I guess me being the office manager, I kind of reached out to a little social media, and you know, now that social media kind of gets the word out, I just kind of put it out, and it's kind of blowed up for us within the past few weeks.
0: I guess the question is, you know, for people who decide to not, it's clothing optional, correct, the race?
2: That is correct. It is clothing optional.
0: Is it held within the grounds of Whitetail Resort?
2: It is held on the behind the gate here at Whitetail Resort. We have our map that's mapped out for the 5K, 3.2 miles. You just come out here. People can get nude if they want. They're more than welcome to stay clothed. They do the run. After the run, we have some refreshments for everyone. We have like a field day fun from, say, 1:30 in the afternoon to 4 that afternoon. Just all type of games all around the pool deck. We have an outdoor pool, indoor pool. We're out here on 45 and a half acres.
0: If somebody decides to run this nude, I'm assuming they're going to have socks and shoes on or something on their feet. How do they wear a bib?
2: Well, actually what we do is we have a time and chip is actually on your shoelace, and then we actually ought to take your number and we write it on a marker on your shoulder.
0: Okay.
2: So when you come across the line, your chip is automatically in your shoe, and it times you, and we have a professional timer that comes out here, and that's how it goes. And then we get the race results, and we have medals for the first, second, third place male, first, second, third female, and then we have the t-shirt for anyone that signed up before June the 1st, and then we might have a little special surprise for everyone that crosses the finish line.
0: Do you find it ironic that people who sign up early for this get a t-shirt for a nudist resort?
2: Yeah, kind of, sort of, but you know, a lot of runners, they kind of like to have t-shirts as mementos, you know, different souvenirs for different races and stuff, so that was just, you know, something we just decided to do, and you know, it just has nothing about nudity or anything on it. It's just, you know, just a run t-shirt. That way it kind of, they could wear it to their different run clubs and hopefully promote this. That was the whole dolly deal with it.
0: The weather for Saturday looks great.
2: That it does. It's going to be very warm.
0: But in the morning, it should be fine. Usually, that's when you want it. Like, when it's hot, you want to knock out those runs, you know, like
2: right.
0: 9, 10 a.m.
2: Exactly. And so far, I actually have about 170 runners that are signed up, and they're steadily coming in as we go.
0: And do you take walk-ups?
2: We do. We just ask that they sign up online. I actually have a QR code for them to just scan. That way, it's easy for them in that morning of the race just to get registered and get signed in and all, and we can get them in. Just everybody needs to be here at least by 9:45 because, unfortunately, I will have to close my gate off so I don't have any cars or golf carts or anything coming up and down the road course.
0: So I can't come on Saturday. Can I come at some time and run the 5K route in honor of this?
2: Actually, you are more than welcome to come out anytime and take a run out here.
0: This is a good reason to go back.
2: All right. Sounds good. I look forward to seeing you.
0: All right, Chrissy, thank you so much, and good luck on Saturday.
2: All right, thank you, and y'all have a great day.
0: All right, there you go. There's the lowdown of the race is happening at the 5K at Whitetail Resort on Saturday. I can't make it. I'll be in Middle Neck up in Gloucester, but that's going to be a good time on Saturday for sure. Right, by the way, other things going on this weekend, Sail 250 Virginia, the 50th annual Norfolk Harbor Fest and Juneteenth Norfolk Celebration coincide along the downtown Norfolk waterfront this weekend. You got fireworks tomorrow on Saturday night. You got the wine, spirits, and craft beer garden, tall ships, live music, and more. 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What's on the list? We'll find out next on the Fox.
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0: Otter Composer would be...
1: standing right in front of you, sir.
0: Okay. What do I have to lose?
1: Just need to bring in a few instruments.
0: That's a lot of equipment, Oliver.
1: I know, right? And you can rent this stuff for next to nothing.
0: Who can rent this stuff?
1: You can, sir. It's a legitimate business expense.
0: Oh, so you're an accountant now.
1: I bring a lot to the table, sir.
0: So what have you done with all this stuff that I rented?
1: Just need to warm up, sir. La la la la la la la. It's my process.
0: Anytime.
1: Here we go.
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6: Dave Taylor hanging out with you. Got the list coming up 1 hour from now. And continuing the theme this week of two-letter words somewhere in a song title. This one is the word me. If you can think of a song that has the word me, M-E, and a song title, call or text 757-523-1010. We also got a thread on the Fox Facebook page as well. Again, we'll do the list 1 hour from now, songs with the word me somewhere in the song title. It's Billy Idol, it's White Wedding, it's 106.9 of Fox.

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1: Well, good news. Cleared out that crash. That was in Hampton, 64 west of Hampton Road Center Parkway. The exit has now reopened. You do have some congestion at Mercury Boulevard still. Some of that could be some construction. HRBT from the Hampton side east holding strong at the 664 interchange. Norfolk side west is around Chesapeake Boulevard again. Headed towards the Berkeley, 264 west at Tidewater. Portsmouth side east of the downtown tunnels before Elm Avenue. Chesapeake, 64 east near Battlefield Boulevard. In Suffolk, 664 north to the Modern Merrimack is around Pewsville. A little heavy this afternoon. Newport News side south to the M&M's at 35th Street. The Gilmerton Bridge has two openings left for you. First one here in a couple of minutes at 4:15, the other at 4:30. And this report brought to you by the Virginia DMV. It feels good to be the guy others can count on, but you can't be that guy without a seatbelt. Buckle up so you can be there. And I'm Mike Alexander, Fox Traffic.
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4: Dave Taylor hanging out with you. And, you know, growing up, I always loved, like, you know, watching the Weather Channel, and it was like, you know, this the hurricane, tropical updates and everything else. So it's always fascinating to me as a kid.
1: I did the thing where at the local library, they would have the big hurricane map up on the wall there, and you could go track it yourself. I always thought it was fun.
4: And so this year I decided I'm going to give, like, every storm, like, has, like, a theme song.
1: Okay.
4: So and since we had, very, very briefly, Tropical Storm Arthur, which formed yesterday, and it's already gone as of today.
1: Oh, poor Arthur.
4: It gets to the Christopher Cross song, Arthur. Arthur's theme, the best you can do. And the best they could do was last just a few hours on that.
1: It's like a couple of days, right? Or a day.
4: No, a day. Yeah, probably even 24 hours, if that. Now, it's still, like, being effective when it comes to rain, but it's pretty unorganized kind of storm.
1: Sure.
4: So, like Georgia and stuff, like, they could see some, like, some minor flooding in that area.
1: Okay.
4: And everything else. But that was it. Yeah. That storm came and gone. For Arthur, yes.
1: We're still in the A.
4: Well, now we go to B, which I think is Bertha.
1: Bertha?
4: Yeah, really? Which is a Grateful Dead song about Bertha. Not Big Box Bertha. What am I thinking of here?
1: Isn't it Big Bertha? I don't know.
4: Somebody's yelling at the radio right now. Signing down the hall is like, gosh darn it. Bertha is just the name of the song. But that is the B name.
1: Okay.
4: For tropical storms this year.
1: Wasn't there a year where we had to start going into the Greek alphabet?
4: Yeah, there was that. Yeah, I'm going to run. Yeah, hopefully I don't get that, because I don't know what songs I would play.
1: No. Now that you've listed this challenge for yourself, I hope we go to the Greek alphabet, because I want to see your polls for those.
4: It would just be some Greek music, because I'm about to find, you know.
1: All right.
4: You know, that's some pretty good music. You know, I just got to yell Opa all the time or something. So there's that, too. I did, man. Oh, yeah. When I was out of town, I went to a great Greek restaurant where they lit food on fire in front of you, and they scream Opa.
1: Oh, yeah?
4: It's like some cheese thing. Yeah. But it worried me a little bit when they did that, because I felt like it wasn't the ceiling, but it was like some overhang. And I'm like, and they had, like, plants on there. Uh-huh. You know, I'm thinking, like, but, like, that's got to catch at some point.
1: And the fire department's already on standby because of the incident that happened.
4: Yeah, maybe there's somebody with a fire extinguisher, like, right behind that. I don't know. That just always made me nervous. So, but the food was good.
1: But the food was delicious.
4: Oh, my gosh. Oh.
1: Freshly warmed.
4: Oh, yeah. Oh, it was great. Yeah, it was like a cheese kind of thing. I don't know what it was, but whatever it is, gone.
1: Fire marshal hates the place, but.
4: Probably, yeah. Little nightmares there. But that was some good stuff. Anyways, but that's it for Tropic Storm Arthur. So we now wait for Bertha.
1: Okay.
4: When we get that. We'll see how long that lasts as well. By the way, C is crystal ball. So there's a stick song that'll go for that. But it's not spelled like crystal ball. It's spelled as, like, crystal, like, B-O-L.
1: You're going to hit someone's favorite song with one of these, and they're going to be, like, hoping for a hurricane. Like,
4: yeah.
1: Make this one last forever.
4: Yeah, I mean, if Arthur lasted for a while, I would have played the theme from the kids' show. I know there's a couple, like, there's, like,
1: I remember Arthur.
4: Yeah, there's that one. I don't know that theme, but
1: he was an aardvark.
4: Oh. I just knew it by name, so. There's that.
1: All of his friends were in.
4: Yeah. Another thing that starts with A, AA, Alcoholics Anonymous. And if alcohol is...
1: No, continue.
4: If alcohol is causing a problem in your life, there is help. Alcoholics Anonymous is a fellowship supporting recovery. AA works. And if you're looking for a meeting or more information, you know, I recently had a friend that just had a big celebration with us, 2 years of recovery.
5: That's awesome.
4: That is awesome when you like see the stories on social media and everything. And I'm very proud of that person because just owning it for a long time and then seeing what they've gone through and everything else. 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All right, we got the list coming up in about 30 minutes, looking for the word me and the song title. If you got one,
5: send it in.
4: 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Got the list in about 30 minutes on the Fox.
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6: 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Oyster Point, 74 your low tonight, showers likely tomorrow morning, and looking at a high of around 79. You're dry this weekend, mostly sunny, 84 tomorrow, 86 on Sunday, Culpeper Landing. You can see some afternoon showers today, early evening showers possibly rolling in, 75 your low tonight, more rain, 79 tomorrow. And then mostly sunny this weekend. Yeah, we'll take that. Some dry weather over the weekend. 84 on Saturday, 88 on Sunday. We got the list coming up in 30 minutes. And looking for the word me to show up in a song title. If you got one, call or text 757-523-1010. You also go to the Fox Facebook page as well. Again, looking for the word me, M-E, to show up in the song title. List coming up in about 30 minutes. It's Aerosmith. It's Walk This Way. It's 106.9 to Fox.

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0: 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This is Fox Traffic.
1: Hampton side of the HRBT eastbound, pretty much struggling at the 664 interchange. The Norfolk side, west pretty heavy at Chesapeake Boulevard. A breakdown in Norfolk, 64 east is near Bay Avenue. It is partially blocking the right lane with the tow truck that's trying to get the vehicle out. Headed towards the Berkeley, 264 west puts you around Tidewater Drive. The Portsmouth side east of the downtown tunnel still hanging around Elm Avenue. In Chesapeake, 64 east, you're out at Battlefield Boulevard. Suffolk, 664 north to the Modern Merrimax before the Western Freeway interchange. And the Newport News side, south to the M&M, is right around 35th Street. I'm Mike Alexander, Fox Traffic.
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4: Dave Taylor hanging out with you. And, man, this weekend, there's so much going on. I'm going to be in Gloucester
5: Saturday. And then Ivor.
4: Well, I'll get to Ivor, just not on Saturday, unfortunately, because of the timing. No, I'm going to be, up in Middle Neck looking for things. But of course, we got the big, Sail 250 happening this weekend.
5: Oh, yeah.
4: And now, the weather for Saturday and Sunday is fantastic. Tomorrow's weather, there might be some showers and some other stuff. But they're all systems go until, obviously, there's concerns about safety and everything else. So if you do plan to go tomorrow and the weather is kind of iffy, they do post a lot of stuff on their social media pages and everything else.
5: Cool.
4: About changes or cancellations or anything else. And obviously there's some places, around waterside that you can go if you need to.
5: And I'll touch more on this tomorrow, but just be prepared for road closures in the waterside district and detours and congestion and traffic. There's going to be a lot of it.
4: But do you know those now that we can go through? Because I know Waterside Drive at some point, which may be closed now for setup, or I know it's definitely be closed tomorrow.
5: I haven't looked. I'll look when I get back to the desk, but I know they do start setting up in the overnight hours. It could be super early tomorrow morning. It could be really late tonight. But Waterside Drive, you can expect to pretty much be closed starting at some point tomorrow, fairly early, and then not reopen until very late on Sunday or even Monday.
4: Yeah, because they got to pack things up. Well, and some of that, with the parade of sails tomorrow at noon.
5: Yeah.
4: That's always a big thing. That's pretty cool. I haven't seen that every year, but I've been down there for that. Mm-hmm. And just, it's just amazing. I mean, just to see these tall ships coming in. These tall ships are doing like a big tour because they start at like Texas or Alabama or like New Orleans, and then they come here, and then they leave here next week and they go to Baltimore.
5: Wow.
4: And then they go to New York. They'll be up there for the 4th of July, and then they're in Boston the week after.
5: No kidding. I hear they're making a stop in landlocked Nebraska, too.
4: They're trying to figure that out. They're on trailers, big trailers. touch a boat. Touch a truck, you got to touch a boat.
5: I'll fly it in.
4: Yeah. But again, the parade of sail tomorrow. Of course, the Coast Guard and Navy, all part of contingency plans and everything else. But such a cool event. And just to see these ships up close, because and this year being a big thing, and they're going to be all over watershed. NBC was reporting from it today.
5: No way.
4: Yeah, it wasn't like not to today's show, but their 1 o'clock news or whatever. They had some guy that was here, and he's like, and I realized because it was on Channel 10 Wavy, and I'm watching it go no, and I'm like, he's a Wavy reporter. And I was like, no, wait a minute, he's not. He's a guy because it was like the NBC cut in from their studio.
5: You're
4: and everything.
5: Telling me they didn't send Al Roker down here.
4: It would be cool if today's show was here. Or
5: what
4: something.
5: The weather was like in our neck of the woods from one of the ships. Come on,
4: that would be awesome. They were of course just here in Williamsburg. A couple of weeks ago.
5: The Today Show?
4: Yeah.
5: I didn't know that.
4: Yeah.
5: That's cool.
4: Yeah.
5: That's fun.
4: Yeah. So we'll see who shows up tomorrow.
5: Owl's churning some butter.
4: Yeah. Oh, I know who's coming here tomorrow, by the way. Yeah. That's our friends from Smoke Barbecue Restaurant and Bar, Newport News. 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Be like, hey, don't forget 8:30 tomorrow. Or text yourself. 8:30 tomorrow. 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That's where you got live music like tonight and on Saturdays on the best patio in the peninsula. They got a great setup out there. They got a fantastic setup. Love their food and looking forward to that tomorrow.
5: So excited.
4: Yeah.
5: Always a good day.
4: Yeah, we got the details of that in the Fox app. And we got the list coming up. Just a couple of moments here on the Fox. Looking for the word me and a song title. You got one. Call or text 757-523-1010.
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1: Dave Taylor with you. It is time for The List. 5 songs tied together by a common theme. That theme today is the word me to show up in a song title. You got one? Call or text 757-523-1010. You also got the thread on the Fox Facebook page. Let's go to the phones and get today's list started. Hey, the Fox, you got one for The List?
13: Sure. Let's do a little ELO. Don't bring me down.
1: Yeah, who's this?
13: This is Kevin Norfolk.
1: What's going on today, Kevin in Norfolk?
13: Just getting ready to get off work here and relax.
1: I got you. Well, hopefully the weather cooperates with your time off and we'll crank up some ELO for you.
13: Good enough. Thank you so much.

0: ELO, Don't Bring Me Down on the Classic Rock Station, 106.9 The Fox. Looking for the word me, the show, and a song title. Let's go back to the phones and see what we can find. Hey, The Fox, you got one for the list?
1: My name's Curtis Collins, Ray Larson.
0: Yes, who's this?
1: Tim, how you doing, Dave?
0: I'm good, Tim. How are you?
1: Hey, Beck.
0: Awesome. You know, we will get some Skinner down the list. I was hoping somebody would call for that one today.

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2: Dave Taylor hanging out with you, doing a list today, looking for the word me, the show up in a song title. We're kind of continuing our theme of, two-letter words showing up in song titles this week. And today it's the word me. Let's go back to the phones and see what we could find. Hey, the Fox, you got one for the list?
3: Yeah, Dave, I'm down here on the beach. I want to hear Pour Some Sugar on Me.
2: Who's this?
3: This is Mike.
2: Hey, Mike, how's the weather down there?
3: It is windy, but the music's helping.
2: I gotcha. All right, we will get some Def Leppard on, man. Thanks for listening to the Fox.
3: Thanks a lot. Step inside.

0: Def Leppard on the Classic Rock Station, 106.9 The Fox, and Pour Some Sugar on Me. Me being the big word on today's list, and getting some great suggestions coming in via text. Also, the Fox Facebook page, and let's go back to the phones and see what we could find. Hey, the Fox, you got one for the list?
1: Yeah, how about Take Me Home Tonight? Any money for the list today?
0: That's perfect. Who's this?
1: This is Liz in Ocean View. How are you?
0: I'm good, Liz. How you been? I haven't heard from you in a while.
1: I'm hanging in there. I tell you, you've got a lot of stuff going on this weekend. Go back to Gloucester, get that middle neck thing going.
0: We will figure out where that came from. Well, I'm on the hunt for that this weekend. I appreciate that.
1: I'll be excited to hear what you find.
0: Thank you so much. You have a great day.
1: You as well.

0: Eddie Money, Take Me Home Tonight on the Classic Rock Station, 106.9 The Fox. Some fantastic suggestions coming in on the list today. I want to shout out, see on our Facebook page, James, Liz, Jerry, Donna, also Kathy. Kathy, we kicked off the list with your request today. That was great. Also, another Jackie as well. Also, let's see, Mr. Brooks, Paul, Douglas, a different Paul. Also, Tim, Sam, Greg, Lee, let's see, Marie. Another Philip as well. Must be a common name for people on stuff on the list. Mary Arnold checking in. Greg, Lynn, and Mike as well. So many great suggestions on the list. But there's been one song that's been the overall popular one on the phones today. We're going to wrap up the list with it. Hey, the Fox, you got one for the list?
1: How about Me and Bobby McGee?
2: How about Me and Bobby McGee?
3: Yeah, how about the old song, Me and Bobby McGee?
4: Me and Bobby McGee.
5: Yes, Me and Bobby McGee, Janis Joplin.
0: All right, so Me and Bobby McGee, who's this?
5: This is Bill from Charles City County.
0: What's going on, Bill?
5: Nothing, just playing the list today. I'd like to hear some good music coming from y'all.
0: We will wrap up the list with some Janis Joplin. Appreciate calling up.
5: My pleasure. Thank you.
6: Busted flat in Baton Rouge, waiting for a train.

0: Oh, what a great way to wrap up the list. Janis Joplin, Me, and Bobby McGee. Yes, it was the Me songs is what we did on the list today. Somewhere in the song title. Got a lot of calls and text and Facebook requests for that one. Well, we kicked off the list today. ELO and Don't Bring Me Down. Also had a couple of calls for Lynyrd Skynyrd and Call Me the Breeze. And then this one from Def Leppard. And Pour Some Sugar on Me and Eddie Money's Take Me Home Tonight. And we wrapped up the list with the overwhelming popular Janis Joplin, Me, and Bobby McGee. So you want to shout out to Wayne sailing through Chesapeake. Wayne, are you on a sailboat? Appreciate that text. Also, see Bobby Gates in Bobby in Gates County, North Carolina. Also, let's see, who else do we have here? Tim in Norfolk texting in as well. Let's see, Brian in Virginia Beach, Ray from Prince George. Also, let's see, Steve texting in as well down at the oceanfront. Chuck in Sandbridge, somebody that Missy in P-Town as well. Josh, we're going to do your AC/DC after the list. Let's see, who else do we got? Annie as well. Wow, that's a pretty good song suggestion right there. And Chris and Kay rocking the Fox in Pocosin. There's so many. That came in. I appreciate all your suggestions today. And we'll do it once more around this time tomorrow. All right. And we'll get check in on see how your ride home is going this afternoon.
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4: 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This is Fox Traffic.
5: Got a breakdown in Hampton, 64 East near the Hampton River Bridge. It is blocking off the left lane and in the middle of the delays towards the HRBT. Everything is still out there at the 664 interchange. From the Norfolk side west, you're heavier than you have been now at Norview. A breakdown in Norfolk, 64 East near Bay Avenue is partially blocking off the right lane. It was trying to get out of your way. Really wasn't causing an issue. Headed towards the Berkeley, 264 West near Ballantyne. Portsmouth side east of the downtown tunnel still hovering around Elm Avenue. In Chesapeake, 64 East near Battlefield Boulevard. Suffolk, 64 north to the Modern Merrimacks before the Western Freeway interchange. The Newport News side south to the M&M's doing its best to pull away from 35th Street. And I'm Mike Alexander, Fox Traffic.
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1: That's a lot of equipment, Oliver.
2: I know, right? 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
1: Who can rent this stuff?
2: You can, sir. It's a legitimate business expense.
1: Oh, so you're an accountant now.
2: I bring a lot to the table, sir.
1: So what have you done with all this stuff that I rented?
2: Just need to warm up, sir. La la la la la la la. It's my process.
1: Anytime.
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8: 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White Marsh. 74 your low tonight, a bit of a wash tomorrow. We got some showers, 84 high, but dry this weekend, 84 on Saturday, 86 on Sunday. And then we go to Town Point Park. Of course, you got the Sail 250 happening this weekend, Harbor Fest, and the June 19th celebrations going on. 75 tonight, some rain, 79 tomorrow, but you're dry this weekend, 85 and sunny on Saturday, 88 on Sunday. 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

0: 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This is Fox Traffic.
1: The Hampton side of the HRBT eastbound slowing down near Armstead, Norfolk side west at Chesapeake Boulevard. Believe it or not, that is an improvement. Headed towards the Berkeley, 264 west at Campostella Road. The Portsmouth side east of the downtown tunnel still hovering at Elm Avenue. In Chesapeake, 64 east has come down to about the 464 interchange. Suffolk, 664 north to the Modern Merrimack before the Western Freeway interchange. And the Newport News side of the bridge south to the M&M got up actually just a little bit before 35th Street, so you slightly increased there. And I'm Mike Alexander, Fox Traffic.
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5: Dave Taylor hanging out with you. Going to Google, searching, where is Middle Neck? And this is this is the AI overview, so take this for what it's worth.
1: It's going to be between Great Neck and Butt Station, somewhere in there.
5: That could be that, yes. You know, there's also Bottleneck, but that's a road thing. Yeah. So you deal with bottlenecks all the time.
1: Yeah.
5: Middle Neck, according to the internet, usually refers to the Middle Peninsula of Virginia.
1: Oh.
5: A rural coastal region located 30 to 60 miles north of where I'm at. Uh-huh. And if you're looking for a local school, there is Great Neck Middle School. That's not what I'm looking for. but the Middle Peninsula of Virginia, in parentheses, Middle Neck, location, bordered by the Rappahannock River to the north and the York River to the south, emptying into the Chesapeake Bay. The counties, Essex, Gloucester, King and Queen, King William, Matthews, and Middlesex County.
1: Listen up, kids, because it's going to be on the test tomorrow.
5: Yes. The vibe. That's what I love about this. The vibe. Oh, you know, I should check with ChatGPT, but just Google the AI. The vibe, known for its quiet, rural life, excellent boating, fishing, and local seafood.
1: Yeah.
5: Yeah.
1: Okay.
5: Yeah. So I am going there on Saturday.
1: Sounds like ChatGPT is planning a vacation.
5: Well, this is Google.
1: Oh, sorry, Google.
5: But you know, I'm gonna try ChatGPT as well. But I am curious on this because I've been there, the Gloucester, a few times, and I know like some people that it's like for the South Side, it's like Gloucester is beautiful. It is an amazing area up there, because you got like if you have the Coleman Bridge, which separates Yorktown, Wytown, and Gloucester, and everything. But it is gorgeous up there.
1: I can't say I've been. Maybe it's been a very long time.
5: I think somebody needs to go on a road trip.
1: Yeah, that's across two bridges.
5: Yeah, but hey, there's no more toll at the Coleman, which is even better.
1: All right, maybe I'll go run a 5K on Saturday.
5: Well, just to tell me you did. I don't want to see photos.
1: I'm only taking selfies. You kidding me? And I'm bringing Polaroids.
5: There you go.
1: Shake, shake.
5: All right. But anyways, Gloucester is where I'm going to be on Saturday from noon to 2 for the grand opening of the AT&T store.
1: Oh, nice.
5: Yeah. Yeah, so it's brand new. It's on the Fox Center Parkway, 6734 in Gloucester.
1: Okay.
5: And while I'm out there, you got a chance to enter to win some tickets. And it's a 4-pack of tickets to Larry King Law's Langley Speedway.
1: That's really cool.
5: Yeah, and you got smartphone deals. Again, if you're a new customer or if you're an existing one, they got all sorts of deals and stuff. And look, you know, like, do you bang the heck out of your accessories? Because I've done that. There's been so many times I had to replace chargers because I'm a klutz.
1: Uh-huh.
5: And I had to get like new ones and stuff. And you know, you can buy the ones online, but they're like not always compatible with your phone and everything else.
1: Yeah, they always tend to fray like right at either end, the wall end or like the phone end.
5: Yeah.
1: And then they just start falling apart from there.
5: Yeah, that's like the worst thing because they're like, I'm charging my phone. And then like an hour later, you're like, it doesn't charge it at all.
1: Yeah.
5: Yeah. At least everything is a little more compatible now and universal because I'm a Droid guy.
1: Yeah.
5: And now everything's like the same kind of plug. All right. According to ChatGPT, in Virginia, Middle Neck usually refers to the Middle Peninsula. A region on the western side of the Chesapeake Bay. It lies between the Rappahannock River to the north and the York River to the south, and then the same counties as I mentioned before.
1: Starting to sound like ChatGPT used Google Gemini.
5: I think it's what they did. I've been typing it in so much, you're starting to believe me. It says, if you're near Virginia Beach, the Middle Peninsula is generally northwest across the York River, around communities such as Gloucester, Deltaville, Urbana, and Tappahannock. Mm-hmm. There you go.
1: Okay.
5: Yeah.
1: Didn't mention anything about the fresh seafood, though.
5: No. I think I'm going to take like all the recommendations because I'm camping up there Saturday.
1: Okay.
5: So I'm looking for recommendations on places to go. I'm going to bring a steak because I do like to cook a good steak when I camp.
1: Yeah.
5: And all that. But I'm going to be hungry because I'm going to get to Gloucester early on Saturday. So if there's a good breakfast place, a good lunch place.
1: Yeah.
5: I want to know because I'm going to spend some time in the library looking up Middle Neck, see what I can find.
1: And you're also going to be famished after that 5K you're going to run.
5: I'll do my own 5K. Gosh darn it. I'll run in the morning before I leave for Gloucester. Well, they got trails. It's Magachika Komoko State Park, which is a pretty new park, and that's where I'm going to go and camp.
1: There's other people around there that aren't prepared for that.
5: We'll see where the trails go. Maybe some trails might be, lower in private. Though. I'm not going to do that state park, people. I don't need rangers coming up on me questioning me on that. Anyway, but that's what's going on. So Gloucester, noon to 2 on Saturday at the AT&T store. We'll talk Metal Neck. We'll talk where I should go. And explore and everything else. 6734 Fox Center Parkway in Gloucester. I'm looking forward to that, man. I love being up there. It is a good time. All right, Mike, you have a great day.
1: Thanks, you too.
5: Appreciate that. And coming up, it's a little bit of a pressure. We were going to cover a Beatles song, but it's nice to get some help from somebody who's worked with that band when you go into the recording studio. That song, that's coming up next year on The Fox.
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5: It's never an easy task to cover the Beatles, but Aerosmith did get some help from George Martin, who, of course, he produced the Beatles, but he also produced this song from Aerosmith, so he knew it was going to turn out good. 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

0: Led Zeppelin, All My Love, and a classic rock station, 106.9 The Fox. Robert Plant came to town in April. Fantastic show. He went to South America with his band Saving Grace and just announced some more U.S. dates for the fall. 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We'll crank up the sound machine, the best of late night TV. It's next. It's on the Fox.
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1: 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Chuck and Tuck, 74 tonight. You got more rain tomorrow, 84 high, dry this weekend, mostly sunny, 84 Saturday, 88 on Sunday. Roseville, 74 tonight, showers, 80 tomorrow, and then dry this weekend, 84 on Saturday, 86 on Sunday. Dave Taylor hanging out with you. Let's crank up the sound machine, the best of late night TV. It's Seth Meyers. He is in the sound machine tonight.
2: The founder of the LGBTQ dating app Grindr recently listed his Hollywood Hills home for nearly $15 million, but the photo in the listing is what the house looked like 10 years ago.
1: Yeah, his dating app from those old photos. That's your sound machine. It's a journey. It's a wheel in the sky. It's 106.9 The Fox. 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

0: Steve and Nick, Edge of 17 on the Classic Rock Station, 106.9 The Fox. Dave Taylor hanging out with you. A lot of history happened on this day on June 18th, including something that happened in 1812. If you know your history, you can probably guess what happened. I'll tell you what happened on that day. Also, a legendary Beatle celebrating a birthday today. We'll get into that in just a moment here on The Fox. Yeah, we didn't miss that. That's coming up in just a moment. The Norfolk Tides, they return home next week at Harbor Park. And we got a chance for you to win a 4-pack tickets to the game happening at Harbor Park next Saturday, June 27th. It's Marine Corps night. And you got post-game fireworks as well. Go to the Fox app by Sunday to enter to win tickets.
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8: A lot of history to check out. On June 18th, you had in 1812, then U.S. President James Madison signed a declaration of war against Great Britain. That began the War of 1812. It was all about maritime disputes and impressment issues that was going on. You had Napoleon being defeated at the Battle of Waterloo in 1815. That happened as well. You also had 2023, you're going to remember this, the Titan suffered that fatal implosion during an expedition to the Titanic in the North Atlantic. What's being celebrated today? Well, it's International Picnic Day. You could do that if you can find a dry spot. You got that going on. It's also Autistic Pride Day and National Splurge Day as well. It's a day, I guess, you treat yourself. You can do that. Well, you can treat yourself to a picnic. You can do that. All right, my name is Dave Taylor, and one more day in the weekend is going to be upon us. And I want to shout out some birthdays. Actress Isabella Rossellini, who's in Blue Velvet, born in the state 1952. Born in 1942, the legendary Paul McCartney, celebrating a birthday today. Just put out an album a couple of weeks ago. It was on Saturday Night Live, closed out the Stephen Colbert Show. And here's a song, the first single that we heard from the Band on the Run album. And it's a song named after his dog, but it's a song not about a dog. It just, he just liked the name of it, and he goes, you know, I'm going to work around this title. And that song Well, that'd be the word jet. It's Paul McCartney and Wings with Jet. It's 106.9 of Fox.

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0: 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It's the Giant Sean Hood back in the captain's chair today. Thank you so much for hanging out with me. I hope you're having a great day. I am, thankfully, because I'm out of the heat. I was outside earlier, and no, sir, I'm not a fan. Not at all. Hopefully, you are staying nice and cool inside as well. If you got to be outside working, just be careful. Please, please, please, please, please. I don't want anything happening to you. I am going to do my best to help you through this hot and muggy day. I got a lot of music coming your way. We're going to talk about what Dad really wants for Father's Day. It's a reminder that is this weekend if you don't already have something planned. And also, there's something where people are showing up to dates as goblins. We'll talk about that.
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3: Your talents?
4: I mentioned the Miller's jingle a while back.
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4: Anyone's standards, really. And I have a solution.
3: I can't wait.
4: What you need is a fresh idea. 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
3: And that modern composer would be...
4: standing right in front of you, sir.
3: Okay. What do I have to lose?
4: Just need to bring in a few instruments.
3: That's a lot of equipment, Oliver.
4: I know, right? And you can rent this stuff for next to nothing.
3: Who can rent this stuff?
4: You can, sir. It's a legitimate business expense.
3: Oh, so you're an accountant now.
4: I bring a lot to the table, sir.
3: So what have you done with all this stuff that I rented?
4: Just need to warm up, sir. La la la la la la la. It's my process.
3: Anytime.
4: Here we go.
5: In Norfolk, Chase is proud to root for the home team because they're our team too. We cheer from the bleachers and on the sidelines. 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And with more than 10 local Chase branches and 5,000 nationwide, we are right beside you, Norfolk. 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
4: 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There is a heat advisory still in place until 8 p.m., so be careful. It is going to be cloudy with a chance of showers and scattered thunderstorms tonight. The low will drop to around 73 as that front moves through, and tomorrow it'll be a little cooler outside. You got thunderstorms and possible showers tomorrow early, and a high of around 80 to 85 degrees, depending on where you are. Right now, it's still at 93 degrees outside, which is just not okay, if you ask me. Anything over 83 is where I start to get annoyed. ZZ Top Legs rocks on 106.9 The Fox.

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8: All right, so what do you think of this? There's a new dating trend called Goblintimacy. It's goblin and intimacy mashed together because we're so clever on the internet. The idea is that instead of working your butt off to present the very best version of yourself, you show up as a goblin, which means just you not hiding any flaws. Because if they have a problem with it, long term, you're probably not going to work out, right? Now, here's the thing. They're saying, I mean, you know, they're not saying you don't show up dressed and trying to look nice for the date. You just kind of go as yourself. You don't put on fronts. You don't pretend to like things you don't like. And you don't have to go crazy with getting yourself ready. Now, that being said, this is going to affect one group a lot more than another. Because, fellas, let's be honest, it takes us like 15 minutes. Ladies, I know you put in so much more work. We do not deserve you. Hit me with your best shot. Pat Benatar keeps us rocking on the Fox.

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